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0: I'll be out with a sedan that's parked on South Knowles near East 3rd, above the 28 and 2nd.
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0: I was, it is, and it's in your forms.
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2: Boy, Adam, boy, 52, 51, correction. 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
0: 4-25, near 821 West 8th Street. Caller is trying to get her father with dementia who walked away in the vehicle. He's kind of refusing.
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0: 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West 83 and East Lincoln.
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0: 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Keep it with half plate or vehicle. It just comes back on three or four different vehicles, that plate number, different plate types.
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0: 10-4.

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0: If you could have EMS respond, please.
1: 4206, requesting EMS, 1948.
2: First page for direction EMS, respond West 8th and East Lincoln. West 8th and East Lincoln, at the request of PD for a elderly male with a known neurological history who was out for a walk. Being requested by PD, West 8th, East Lincoln. Super Space, 1948.

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1: What?
0: The disabled plate you're on comes back, no vehicle with it. Last registered in 2012. Out of Burlington, Wisconsin. Do I confirm the plate number?
1: Probably not. You can toss it.
0: 10-4.

0: briefing the page from Richmond EMS responding in Richmond, West 8th and East Lincoln, at the request of Richmond PD to evaluate a male subject, elderly, with a known neurological history who was out for a walk.
1: We're going to be out with them at West 8th Street in East Lincoln.
2: 10-4-4-8-0-6.

to 242 dispatch. This is 242. Nick and Charleston route. This is 242, you're in route, Nick.

0: 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You can show us on scene. This is 242, not 319.
1: Okay.

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0: Left pickup in the lot was wearing loud music on him, an external speaker while they were in the store, but that's not left. Here's my excuse for me.

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1: Good.
0: Checked to Maine and Francis. Okay, it was still moving. Just car noise in the background.
1: 10-4.
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0: Possible cardiac arrest, 301 West 9th Street, 54-year-old female, passed out, not breathing.
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2: Cardiac arrest, CPR in progress, 301 West Pine Street, 301 West Pine Street, CPR in progress on a 54-year-old female, cross streets are South Locust Street and West Boulevard. First stage clear time now, 2034.

Roberts Fire on CPR in progress, 301 West Pine Street. 301 West Pine Street, CPR in progress on a 54-year-old female. 301 West Pine Street, cross streets are South Locust and West Boulevard. Dispatch code 901. Time now, 2035.

0: Repeating the page for New Richmond EMS, Roberts Rescue, Roberts Fire, on CPR in progress, full arrest, 301 West Pine Street in Roberts. 301 West Pine Street in Roberts, CPR in progress, full arrest, 54-year-old female, dispatch code 901-901. Cross streets are South Locust Street and West Boulevard. Second page clear, time now, 2036.
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QMDC, the phone number that's listed for the comp, he can only be reached at until, I think he says, 11 p.m. tonight. Hey, 56, 2116.

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0: E42 coming back on a 2012 Chevy Silverado, black in color. Curtis Pavlik, 170th Avenue, address Somerset. And he's born in 1984, current and clear with a clear record.
1: Can you turn on that last transmission?
0: He's current and clear with a clear record.
1: Thank you.
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1: Yes.
0: At the FedEx, they have loitering for some time looking in the windows of the closed gas station. Description there, call it by passerby.
1: Yeah.

0: 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Multiple units, Skyler G. George at 160th Street, Aaron Prairie Township. Disabled vehicle attempting to change a tire, requesting lights for traffic in the area.
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0: Indiana Car Zone 3, Baldwin Township for, I don't know, civil matter, neighbor dispute, $110,000.
1: Fifty-six.
0: I'll stack it to you. 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
1: 44,
0: sorry. 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
1: 44, 3, 21, 42.

0: Mitchell Sinclair for possible fraud. Definitely welfare check.
1: Morning,
0: Chief. We're going to recommend contact in person on this one. He's slightly hearing impaired, and we had a real challenge on the phone. This might be a fraud, or it might be some sort of other Alzheimer-related incident.
1: Yeah.
0: 442 at 2143.

0: 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Go ahead. In a Wagner Drive off Highway 65.
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1: 8842.
0: Hold traffic. Eastbound 94. Coming up to the 4.
1: Eastbound at the 4. Yeah, please.
0: 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Still rolling.
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0: 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No plates. Red BMW.
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1: Go ahead.
0: I tried a couple different ways. I'm not getting that to come back, North Dakota.
1: Copy. I'll give you a VIN in a second. Can you see the Florida 27 I just ran? See if you can get that to come back.
0: 10-4.

0: 8842.
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0: 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Playing around with it. Do you happen to have it by number?
1: Yeah, I have it by number when you're ready.
0: Go ahead with the number.
1: R. Robert, 262-861-05-3460. And I also ran that VIN, if you can see that. I'm not getting that to return either.

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0: We got a White Camp Park. Looks like Wisconsin. Adam Young John, 5894.
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0: Did you have any luck with that van?
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1: What did 42 have for the temp tag?

0: Baldwin, EMS in Baldwin, 650 Park Street, unit number 3, 33-year-old male with chest pain. Dispatch code 10 Delta 4, time at 2256.
1: Error.
0: Adding that now.

repeating the page for Baldwin EMS. In the village of Baldwin, 650 Park Street, unit number 3, for a 32-year-old male chest pain. Dispatch code of 10 Delta 4, time is second page 2257.

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0: dispatch AD on a car zone 2 for a suspicious.
1: 56.
0: Or correction, it's going to be zone 3. It's going to be 2234 182nd Avenue. Caller stating that the people that were at this address were evicted and now there's a car in the driveway. He couldn't give any further description. In route 2302. Dispatch 12 quads, one time allows. 2300, roll call assigned.
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1: 4226.
2: Highway 64, eastbound lane near North 4th, with Texas 28, X-ray George Robert, 9708.
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0: Caller, just call back to advise both vehicles just left eastbound on S towards Highway 63.
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1: 4605.
0: 19 westbound, black Cadillac, no plates.
1: 19 westbound, 2322.

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0: 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I'm not getting a return 11 out of Wisconsin or Minnesota. I'll try it out of all 50.
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2: 8856.
0: 1300 block of US Highway 63 with Wisconsin, Adam, Tom, Victor, 3650.
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0: 82 pieces are broken. 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Change it to a crash.
1: 10-4.
0: Ambulance needed?
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0: 8056-2345.
1: You thought it was car versus bear.
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0: 683 200th Avenue, lap 13. Check on Laura. She called distraught, upset about concerns for her children's well-being, who are living in other cities throughout Wisconsin and believe Minnesota. She believes they're endangered by the current events she's seeing on television. And when I tried to connect her with Bayfield County to check on her child in Ashland, we were disconnected.
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0: 2300 block Highway 12, Wisconsin, Adam William Sam, 5220. Adam William Sam, 5220.
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0: 28A Adam and McCutcheon. This is Wisconsin. Boy Charles David, 7267.
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0: 31 at 5. 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
1: Hey, Ryan Michael Holmquist, 493.
0: Yeah, he'll be my driver if you could run him at him. And then prior 961, and I'll be out.
1: 10-3 is out and clear. 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
0: Did you guys have any luck with that CHS?
2: 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It's got a clear drive record.
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8800 car, zone 3, Glenwood City, harassment. 8856, if you can contact that, or if you'd like to make a report of cyberbullying.

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1: 8842.
0: 8842, 637 Todd Lane. Caller's 20-year-old daughter is starting a disruption in the house. Can hear loud voices in the background.
1: Copy.
2: Can I have 31?
0: 31 as well. Caller's also saying his 20-year-old daughter started a physical fight with a 16-year-old.
1: I got it.
0: Parties are separated.

0: and squad's responding, no weapons, alcohol, and possible 961 involved.
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1: Is the caller still in Feather Oakland?
0: Affirmative. He said he was at the front door.
1: Okay.
2: 8842 on scene.
0: 8842 138.

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1: 4121.
0: Highway 45 at stage line, Minnesota, Lincoln, Young, Nora, 937.
1: 4141 at 149.

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0: Wisconsin, Adam Union George, 7489. 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

0: 8842 to the streetcar on the west end. I just saw a vehicle going eastbound on 94, about from the between the 1 and the 2, no lights on. I'm not going to be able to get turned around here. I'm on Cooley. It was just passing the 1, going east towards the 2. I don't know if it's getting off or not. I'm looping around though.
1: Copy. I'll keep an eye open. I don't think it's past me yet.
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1: Hey.
0: 55, limited information. Third party report near turn 3 and 4 at the track. For a subject domesticating inside a tent. The male caller that I spoke to who refused to provide further stated that he received that information from his mother, who was sleeping in her car near the area.
1: That's
0: 8:55 at 3:24.

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1: 42.
0: 8842, mile marker 13 eastbound. 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The driver is 10-0 and the car is occupied 4 times, requesting a routine response.
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0: 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I talked to him. Everything's done for you. I don't need to go there.
1: Copy.

First Page to Richmond EMS and Roberts Rescue. Being requested at 599 Cherry Lane, apartment 24. Again, 599 Cherry Lane, apartment 24, in the village of Roberts for a 74-year-old female who had passed out. She is now conscious and breathing. Cross streets are Lulu Lane and Madden Street. 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

0: Fire Zone 1, Bilger Roberts, paramedical.
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0: 8842 599 Cherry Lane, apartment 24, for a 74-year-old female who did pass out. She is now conscious, and she's with her husband.
1: Copy. She can have fire and
0: 10-4, 441.

repeating the page here for the MS and Roberts Rescue. Being requested at 599 Cherry Lane, apartment 24. Again, 599 Cherry Lane, apartment 24, in the village of Roberts, for a 74-year-old female who had passed out. She is now conscious and breathing. Dispatch code of 17 Bravo 4. Cross streets are Lulu Lane and Madden Street. Your second page is clear at 442.

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I advise you might be stopping by.

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0: Yeah, do we have anybody else that's in the county, or are you it?
1: I think I'm in for a little bit until the day car gets out here. 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
0: Okay, definitely.

0: Vaughan, City of Hudson, 1320 Wisconsin, room 224, at Christian Community Home for an 89-year-old male who's breathing but not awake. I'm trying to gather further across Reach Nolan Drive in Wisconsin Court, Lakeview EMS 634. Portland 44th, CCH, room 224, 89-year-old male who's breathing but apparently unconscious.
1: Yeah, requested.
0: Requested 634.

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0: Highway 64 and 200th Street, Minnesota, Nora Henry Sam 838.
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0: I could just barely copy that, but go ahead and try.
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0: Yeah, 10-4, a couple of us are en route.
1: Copy.

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0: That's in the northbound lane at J, about 555.
1: 10-4.

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1: That's fine.

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1: 24.
0: 41-24, tracking the Festival Foods in the parking lot, no signs of distress.
1: Yeah,
0: 41-24, 746.

First page, Richmond EMS and the village. In Roberts, rescue to the village of Roberts, 704 Sarah Ann Avenue, 704 Sarah Ann Avenue, for a 44-year-old female, conscious and breathing. Recent surgery, the wound is now bleeding. The patient is also on blood thinners. Cross streets, Jennifer Ray Junction South and Jennifer Ray Junction North. Response code 21 Bravo 1. This is the first page, Richmond EMS and Roberts Rescue, clear 803.

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Recent surgery, wound that is now bleeding, the patient is on blood thinners. Response code of a 21 Bravo 1, 62nd page for Nourishment EMS and Roberts Rescue, clear at 804.

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0: Racial Base, Lakeview EMS 2 Hudson Township, 313 Casperson Drive, 313 Casperson Drive, for 78-year-old female, not conscious but breathing, who collapsed on the floor, 31 Delta 2's response code. Jake Hill and Deer Ridge are your cross streets. Page clear, 811.
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2: 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She is breathing, but not conscious.
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1: Go ahead.
0: Entry's been made.
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1: 8841.
0: 8841, eastbound from the 30, white Audi, SUV tailgating the caller. I did transfer him to state.
1: 10-4, I won't be able to catch it.
0: 10-4, 816.

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0: 4607, you're digitized.
1: 4607, dispatch.
0: Go ahead, sir.
1: 06 was trying to go 1041. 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
1: 44.
0: 4144, on the bridge, heading westbound on I-94, debris in the far right lane. Was transferred to State Patrol.
1: 10-4.

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1: The bridge has been cleared of all debris. All clear.
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0: Dispatch 800 car mile marker 23 westbound 94 for a traffic plate.
1: 8817.
0: 8817, call reporting two gray vehicles, standard cars, no license plates visible. They're racing through traffic and weaving. Transfer to the state.
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0: 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It might return better.
1: Ten four. I'm just about to try it by DL number.

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1: 4219.
0: Yeah, something, a blue van westbound in the eastbound lanes on 64 from, I think, 4th Street.
1: Jennifer from downtown area. If you can just advise zone 2 car.
0: Yeah, so zone 2 car and a Somerset car.
1: 4502.
0: And a zone 2 car. They're now west of the 14th.

0: and cars on this traffic complaint, they're in a turnaround lane by the 13 now. They're apparently getting in the correct lane.
1: Forty to 19, copy.

0: Dispatch 4505. Dispatch, this squad's on the wrong way, driver. She's now on the right way, headed westbound on Highway 64. Best the callers could get was a blue Dodge van. They did not get a 28.
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1: 10-4-11-34.
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1: 4606.
0: 10th Avenue and Main Street, Wisconsin, Adam Charles Edward, 6069.
1: 4606, hold on traffic at 10th and Main at 1155.

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0: dispatch, shunting car for, we'll call it a welfare check slash suspicious.
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0: 4152, your caller believes that his bike has been tampered with. You're going to want to look at the caution indicators.
1: Copy.

0: 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You're being requested to respond to 470 Main Street, 470 Main Street, apartment number 2 in the village of Somerset, for a 41-year-old female. 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She is conscious and breathing at this time. Cross Street or Amphitheater Avenue and Plour Drive. This will be the first page for Somerset Rescue and St. Croix County, paging Lakeview EMS. Dispatch clear at 1205.
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0: Just an update to the code. It's been updated to a Delta, 10 Delta 2.
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3: Yeah, 4, it's been updated to a Delta response as well. She's having difficulty speaking between breaths.
2: Sorry, can you repeat that?
3: It's been upgraded to a Delta response. 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
1: PD 30, dispatch update for EMS.
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2: Female who took a fall. 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Cross streets of 3rd Street and

0: 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Again, 430 Laurel Ave at the Carmelite Monastery on a 91-year-old female for a fall. Dispatch clear, 1218.
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1: 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Other nuns are with her.
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0: I can just check it out. You were on scene, just you're still en route though.
1: Negative 807 went on scene, but used our call number. 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
0: Alright, 806, you're on scene, Main Street, 1222.

Dispatch Hudson Fire, respond in the city, 430 Laurel Avenue, 430 Laurel, for a 91-year-old female, Circle Fall. You're getting an Alina rig from River Falls. You're cross street 3rd Street and Blakeman Boulevard. Temperature 64 degrees, wind down the north of 7. Hudson Fire, 12.

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0: 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Your status?
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0: 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We've been cleared. We're back in service.
1: Line is on scene. You've been cleared. 12 minutes.

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1: 4606.
0: 10th Ave and Main Street, Wisconsin truck plate, William Paul, 5521.
1: 4606, southbound traffic to 10th and Main at 1317.

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0: 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Adam, Victor, Victor, 4519.
1: Tesla, and are you okay out there? 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
1: Eight thirty
0: westbound County Road H from County Road T. Black Mercedes swerving all over the road. Caller is no longer following. Willing to write and didn't get a 28.
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0: Received another call about this Mercedes. I've got a license plate, Adam Young Frank, 3286. They stopped in the middle of the road and then took off really fast and almost struck a bicyclist on the side of the road. Still westbound, County Road H. Henry, just past 150th Street.
1: Copy, is that a good 28?
0: Affirmative, it does come back to a Mercedes.
1: What's your address?
0: 669 North 3rd Street in Richmond. Comes back to Dryan Frises.
1: Kobe, we have New Richmond good set up on the north side as well.
0: 10-4 in Richmond, car copy.
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3: 41 off duty, 2718, reporting a pickup truck with a stop sign in the back of it. He's unsure exactly what, where they got it from. The vehicle pulled into the address on the registered auto address.
1: Yeah.
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0: 4217 dispatch. Did you run Dorian?
1: And four. He's Class D, David. He does have a active sex offender registry and is also on a protection order.
0: 10-4. I missed it. Was he valid?
1: 10-4. He's valid Class D and clear just with the sex offender registry and the protection order against him.

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1: 52.
0: 4152, off of the trim, DC. How about sleep farm?
1: Oh,

0: 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Thank you, coverage, yeah.
1: Clear alarms.
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1: Go ahead.
0: The stop sign and post, neither of which have any damage to them, are back at 30th Ave and Highway 128 on the east side. If you could have notify highway, they want to come pick it up.
1: 10-4, no damage, and you've returned them. 1429.

0: 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Dispatch, 8841, Outlaw 1.
1: Go ahead.
0: Highway says that they replaced it this morning. Did somebody take it again?
1: Well, if they replaced it, I think this is just the one that has been returned. So there's another one that they can have if they like it.
0: Extra one's always good to have. Thank you.

0: approximately 2 EMS in the city of Hudson, 800 Summer, 800 Summer Street for a 3-year-old male who was choking on a chicken nugget. He was blue at one point. He's now crying. He did throw up. You're cross streets Liberty Street and 9th Street South. Lakeview EMS 1441.
1: Correction, 800 Summer Street, 800 Summer. 3-year-old male who was choking on a chicken nugget. He did throw up. I think it's out of the system at this point.
2: I'll point in that direction.
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0: 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You're being requested in the city of Hudson at 805 Hagen Street, room number 17, the comforts of home. Again, 805 Hagen Street, room number 17, at the comforts of home. 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Cross streets of Crestview Drive and Hosford Street. Again, 805 Hagen Street, room number 17 at the comforts of home. Dispatch clear, 1459.
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0: 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Adam Robert Frank, 2306. I'm out with a darker colored Volkswagen SUV.
1: 10-4, 15-24.

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0: 843 Highway 128 with Minnesota Zebra Nora King 364.
1: Traffic in front of 843 Highway 12 or 128 at 1530.

0: 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Enemy on 2.
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2: Jasper, 15, 36.

dispatch, respond in the city, 1417 Metal Arc Lane, 1417 Metal Arc Lane, for a 75-year-old female who is weak. Trying to gather further, the cross street to Ron Drive and Derek Drive from the Richmond EMS 1543.

second page of the Richmond EMF, 1417 Metal Lug Lane, 1417 Metal Lug Lane, for a 75-year-old female who is extremely weak, requesting a 26 Charlie 1 response. 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

First page for Glenwood City Ambulance. Glenwood City EMS, respond to 1435 320th Street, 1435 320th Street in Glenwood Township, 459-year-old female. She's complaining of pain in her fingers, up her arm, into her neck and head. She's also nauseous. She is conscious. She is breathing. Cross streets are 140th Avenue and 150th Avenue. This will be the first page for Glenwood City EMS. Dispatch clear at 1549.

repeating the page for Glenwood City EMS. Respond to 1435 320th Street, 1435 320th Street in Glenwood Township for a 59-year-old female with right arm pain in her fingers, upper arm, into her neck and head. She is conscious and breathing. She's also nauseous. It's recommending a 26 C Charlie 02 response. Cross streets are 140th Avenue and 150th Avenue. Second page for Glenwood City EMS. Dispatch clear, 1515.

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1: 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And my deputy's coming from Baldwin, if you could just advise if you need him to continue.
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0: Could you page Baldwin Medic to meet us for pain management? We'll be heading out G west of town to D south.
1: Received Baldwin Medic for pain. Meet you along County Road D and G. No, sir.
0: And we'll let you know when we're out.
1: 10460. Yeah, first page for the Baldwin Medic being requested by Glenwood City. 1435 320th Street. 1435 320th Street. You're going to be going along County Road G to County Road D south. They'll advise when they're being routed to the hospital here.

second base for the Baldwin medic. Meet Glenwood City EMF. They'll be transported from 1435 320th Street. They'll be taking County Road G George west of town to County Road D south for a 59-year-old female with pain on her whole right side at 6 and 7.

0: back if he thinks he's back. 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Sounds like they're heading to B, correct?
1: Affirmative, they'll be going on, taking G west to D going south.
0: Copy that, thank you.
1: You're welcome, 609.
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1: We're doing a quick assessment of the patient. We'll be leaving the scene shortly. 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
0: Yeah, 50.

0: Clemson here, Mr. Medic. Go ahead, Glenwood City.
1: I believe you can cancel. Patient is stable and will be leaving for transport here in a minute. I appreciate it. Thank you.
0: 10-4, dispatch, you copy. I'm clear and available.
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1: 34.
0: 8834, caller stating at County Road U, Schulmer Drive, on the railroad tracks. There's some kind of farm equipment that fell off a trailer right in the middle of the road.
1: Over.
2: Hey, 17 dispatch. Is it actually on the tracks as well?
0: 10-4, that's what he said.
2: Why don't you notify the railroad, make sure there's not a train coming soon?
0: 10-4, will do.

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0: Dispatch, you need the Hunter car, Hudson Township for accident notification. ID 31, 10, in front of 1054 Highway 35, can you hear cars passing in the background?
1: Gabby, is there a North Hudson car on?
0: Negative, there is not.
1: Gabby, I'll straight that way from Baldwin.
0: 10-4 from Baldwin, 1634. Dispatch, ID 30.
2: ID 30.
3: Taking traffic complaint, westbound 3564 from the 9, right around 1500 all over the roadway. Went so far in the ditch, the kick rocks up and caused a crack in the car's windshield.
2: Copy, so westbound from 9?
3: Correct.
2: Copy.

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1: Copy. I might not be able to get out there in time, but I will try.

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1: What?
0: I've got WWH on the line. Could you give them a call, or should I transfer them to you?
1: Copy that.

0: United Fire Roberts, Fire Roberts Rescue in the village, 1148 Wyoming Street, 1148 Wyoming Street. Caller returned home, found the stove, the burner on the stove was left on, house smells like gas. They were advised to evacuate. There are no symptoms. They're across from Dakota Avenue and Eagle Ridge Drive. Temperature is 72 degrees, winds out of the north at 5. Robert Rescue, Roberts Fire Unit is Fire 63.
1: Yeah,
2: what do you got? We'll do it.
1: 1148 Wyoming Street. Collins returned home, left the burner on. House smells like gas.
2: Copy now.
1: 49046 engineering.

0: second feed, Roberts Fire, Roberts Rescue, United Fire, the village of Roberts, 1148 Wyoming Street, 1148 Wyoming Street. For an odor of gas at this dwelling, the burner was left on. Occupants returned home, and the house smelled like gas. There's still symptoms. They were advised to evacuate. For Roberts Fire, Roberts Rescue, and United Fire, 1640.
1: ADA-3, they were transferred to Minnesota.
2: Copy, what was the last location?
1: Crossing the bridge.
2: 30 copies.

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1: 52.
0: 4152, D1, eastbound 994. Asian male, blue jeans, and a sweatshirt, walking right along the 94. Caller was concerned for his welfare. Caller was transferred to state.
1: Highway.
2: Dispatch, I am stuck in traffic as you 1.5 westbound. I can see that subject walking eastbound on the south shoulder.
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3: ED-30, I got another one for you. They're coming up on Anderson's Gulf Camp. Black F-150, throwing garbage at the caller.
1: 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Westbound,

0: birthday is for Somerset Fire. Somerset Rescue, St. Joe Fire, you're being requested to respond to 525 LeGrander Road. 525 LeGrander Road in the village of Somerset. From the alarm company, report of a fire alarm, zone 13, downstairs smoke alarm. Temperature is 71 degrees. Wind is from the southwest at 1.6 miles an hour. This will be the first page for Somerset Fire, Somerset Rescue, and St. Joe Fire. Dispatch clear at 1644.
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0: 88-38, just passing the 4.
1: Somerset Rescue, St. Joe Fire. You've been requested to respond to 525 La Grande Road. 525 La Grande Road in the village of Somerset for report of a fire alarm from the alarm company. A zone 13 downstairs smoke alarm. Temperature 72. Wind is now from the north-northwest at 7 miles an hour. Cross Street 190th Avenue and Fox River Road. This will be the second page for Somerset Fire, Somerset Rescue, and St. Joe Fire. Dispatch clear at 1645.
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1: 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If they continue, pass on to Minnesota, I'm not going to be able to intercept.
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0: First Base Baldwin EMS, first responders in Baldwin Township, 2449 80th Avenue, 2449 80th Avenue, for an 80-year-old female with muscle spasms in her lower back. Your cross street is 240th and 250th Street. Sir Baldwin EMS, first responders, 16 please.
1: Nothing showing. Robert Captain 2 will be IC in command. Investigating.
0: See, Digit 92, you're arriving. Nothing showing. Captain 2 left. 92 left command, 1648.
2: Five LeGrander Road. Again, cancellation page for the fire alarm at 525 LeGrander Road. 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Dispatch clear, 1648.
0: Received 1648.

0: second page of all EMS first responders involved with Township 2449 80th Avenue for an 80-year-old female with a muscle spasm in her lower back, requesting a 5 Alpha 1 to cross Street 240th to 250th Street. Follow the EMS first responders 64th.
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1: 8842.
0: We'll be in front of 1638 Highway 64 with Minnesota Zebra William Boy 637.
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0: 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Sounds like a child played it. Hold it.
1: 10-4.
2: First Aid United Fire Baldwin Medic for a fire alarm pulled by a child. The Baldwin Ag Center, 1968th Avenue, 19608th Avenue at the Baldwin Ag Center. For a child to pull the fire alarm, the alarm is still sounding. No smoke, no flames visible. Buildings evacuated. Cross streets are Fern Drive and 55th Avenue. Temperature 72 degrees. Winds out of the south at 7 miles per hour. First page clear, time now 1757.
0: That's unknown. It's teenager with a group of people there, so I'm assuming somebody should be there, but I'm not sure.
1: That worked. 8815, 8817. Go ahead. When I left there about 45 minutes ago, there was about 30 people in the classroom and the door was unlocked.
0: That worked.
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4: I called the comp back. They don't have a badge swipe, however, they do have a door code. They will be standing by for fire.
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0: repeating a Patriot United Fire Baldwin Medic at the Baldwin Egg Center, 1960 8th Avenue, 1960 8th Avenue in Baldwin, for a small child to pull the fire alarm. The alarm is sounding. Building is evacuated. No smoke, no flames visible. Temperature 71 degrees. Winds out of the now north at 2 miles per hour. Cross streets are Fern Drive and 55th Ave. Second page clear, time now 1759.
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5: 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I see the officer trying to get inside. Chief 1 will be IC.
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2: 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All United Fire units will be clear, back in service.
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0: Be at Lockwood and Olson with Wisconsin, Adam Paul Young, 8153. 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

0: 44, 44.
1: Did you have traffic?
0: 10-4. Can you close off this car and reactivate the medical from yesterday? We're going to be at the house to the search warrant.
1: Was that the medical from earlier in the day that ended up in the subject coming to visit us?
0: The medical for yesterday at 1160 Ewing Circle. Can you reactivate that card?
1: 10-4.
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For a 76-year-old female who's been down on the floor for 2 days. Dispatch code 31 Delta 2, time 1825.

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0: 4152, 907 Cooley Road, apartment 205 for a 76-year-old female. She is breathing. She is not conscious. Sounds like she fell and she's been on the floor for 2 days.
1: Okay. .4402 dispatch.
0: .4402.
1: Can you assign me to 1160 address call, please?
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0: was responding to Cooley on the medical. Fire alarm is also sounding. We'll be paging them as well.
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3: First base for Hudson Fire. Hudson Fire, you're being requested to respond as well to a medical 907 Cooley Road, number 205. There's also a fire alarm sounding on scene. 907 Cooley Road, apartment 205. 76-year-old female was found not conscious and breathing. May have been down for 2 days. Unknown if fire alarm has anything to do with it. 907 Cooley Road, apartment number 205. On a fire alarm and a medical. Your first page is 1828.

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0: Repeating the page. Repeating the page for Hudson Fire 907 Cooley Road, apartment number 205. 907 Cooley Road, number 205, between Brookmost Park Road and Hagen Street, on the report of a fire alarm in conjunction with a medical going on in that apartment. 907 Cooley Road, number 205, on a medical alarm, correction, a fire alarm, and a medical for a 76-year-old female found not conscious. She was breathing, down for 2 days. 907 Cooley Road, temperature 71 degrees, wind out of the north-northwest, about 5 gusts to 8 miles an hour. Dispatch clear, second page, 1830.
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0: Table party on the cargo founder.
2: We're arriving at a two-story multi-family residential structure. I'm in John from Sage Alpha or Bravo. And you all be investigating at Pulido Command.
3: 10-4, you're on scene of a two-story multi-family structure, not showing reporting to command 836.
4: And dispatch, Hudson G3 is arriving. I'll assume command.
0: Hudson G3 arriving on scene of the incident, command 1836.

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2: Seven dispatch. 4127. The fire is en route. EMS is advising that they can cancel. We got the patient loaded up and they'll be leaving the regions here shortly.
3: Careful. They're responding for the fire alarm that was sounding.
2: Roger.
4: Engine 1 can handle, all others can hold in quarters.
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1: 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Into Richmond, 84-year-old female, conscious and breathing. Further following your second page, your cross streets are Brady Lane and Johnson Drive. First page clear, time now 1840.
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3: 4225, we'll take it. 1840.

Getting a page front of Richmond EMS, 1058 Hidden Lane, 1058 Hidden Lane. 84-year-old female fell, has a leg injury, laceration. Bleeding is being controlled with direct pressure. The dispatch code is a 17 Bravo 1. Cross streets are Brady Lane and Johnson Drive. Second page clear, time now 1841.

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0: No issues inside the apartment. Occupant is being treated by Lakeview EMS. All fire units are clear. Command is terminated.
1: 10-4 incident command reporting no issues. Apartment then turned back over. Patient is with EMS. All fire units are clear. 1847.
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0: 10-4, 4127, clearing alarms, 1850.
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2: 46, I'm sorry.
1: 840 11th Avenue, called in by 107, says the upstairs neighbors are fighting. Sounds physical, so it'll be 207.
2: Number, clear the Warrington route.
1: 1901.